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1: G'day, how you going? This is Joel from Airborne and we're super excited. We're super pumped up to the max because Bobfest 2026, we're gonna be there.
2: Hello Metal Maniacs, hello Germany, the priest is back for Bobfest 2026 at Sparkassen Park, the 25th of July, Mönchengladbach. We want to see you all there for a great night out of screaming heavy metal. Oh yeah!
3: Hi, we're the Gems! And on the 25th of July, we're playing Bobfest! Woo! Woo! Get your tickets now!
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should fall in battle. My brothers who fight by my side, gather my horse and weapons. Tell my family how